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You shot me, then you pop, and I'm like, damn. I see the satisfaction in your eyes.

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Let's get a party started. See you with the bar, you was hardly talking. That's when I knew that your heart was starring. Friends to lovers need a part to star in. Like, wait, babe, let me ask your pardon. This ain't Gucci, this is Prada, darling. If you want something, you can ask me, darling. And you started